inside me. 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

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This is violence, because I can't be determined. I get better at not giving a fuck, and at some point, I'll master it like an art.

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We did any dirt and it was pertinent, cause we ain't even trace. 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Cause speak fly, they sayings is plain. Perhaps they no match, cause we was playing the flame. Every morning show you saw the exercise. Defensive pose for foes, I don't recognize. Respect due to those who step two, never step aside. Always on watch for wolves, I got shepherd eyes. Am I my brothers? Am I my brothers? Keep on. For brushes with the Lord, they're calling the streets. Infested to justice, got the throne and fleece. Want a shot at the pie, better own a piece. This ain't for sport.

0: Well, he's over in the garden.
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0: He's walking to the north. I think he's honoring the four directions.
1: Did he ever used to do that before? 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
0: Mm-hmm. 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
2: He's going to the southern side and the east.

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We whisper into the microphone as if it were an open secret. That brush is faster than beat. That scrape is the incessant, excessive, accelerant generalization of strike. We cause and gather in refusing caress, and often we are permitted to return to a meadow. Often we are invited to dance. Here, accompaniments implied as much as use, doing things with moments.

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medallion, determinacy as a deck of signs for a history of disabling or dissembling of dissembling. 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

0: Vater Gods mit coolem Sound, Lou Rawls und See You When I Get There. Da kommt, wie in vielen amerikanischen Love-Songs, das Wort Baby mehrmals vor.
1: Pardon me, do you have change for a quarter? 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Thank you. 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

0: Durch das krasse Programm hat sich das London Calling den Namen als Entdeckungsfestival gemacht, wo man angeht, um neue Acts zu entdecken, bevor sie zu gross werden für so ein intimes Setting. 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Das London Calling Festival findet zweimal im Jahr an jeweils zwei Tagen statt. 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Mai insgesamt 38 Acts auftreten. Ich habe mit Noah und Rohan geredet, die auch zum ersten Mal am Festival waren. Und ich habe sie gefragt, wann sie so sind gelesen.
1: My name is Rohan and I was just telling my new friend Noah here that I flew from India to see Melt from Canada.
2: No way.
1: Yeah, they came halfway the world and I also traveled from India to see them live today.
2: And you were able to meet them just now?
1: Or? Yeah, we hung out, we took photos and I'm going to follow them in Germany. They're playing again in 21st in Germany, so I'm going to follow them. Even they're so young, their genre is like ballad rock, which is very rare because if you see the new trend music, it's all about rhythm, tune, the craze, you know, the picky and the poppiness and the thing. Their lyrics have a lot of depth, actually. You know, if you see the kind of songs like The Absence or Love Again, which they play today, they're amazing songs. And they do comment a lot about how the relationships are changing. If you see the song Love Again, it's about a couple who fell out of love and they took a kind of a magic medicine which make them fall in love. I think this is really, really beautiful.
0: Dann lassen wir doch gerade mal rein in Love Again for Melt.

0: So when I saw them coming here, that's how I discovered Paradiso and London Calling. And when I came, everybody knows about London Calling. It's kind of a platform for new upcoming talent. And whoever plays here kind of becomes a big star, actually. Yeah.
1: I just met a man and he came from Florida all the way here for Friendship.
2: Friendship, yeah, band. Yeah. That was really cool.
1: It was
2: US,
1: very cool. It was very good. Yeah. And I said, like, you're the third one that I met that came from their home country for here for a band. Like yesterday, I met some people from Paris, and it's amazing how a lot of people come here for the music, and the whole vibe is here is so well and so nice. Everyone here enjoys the music, and You see that in everything. Everyone is so gentle with each other. Everyone is so nice. Everyone is so open and communicative. yeah. And it's such a good vibe. This is one of the only places that I like to go on my own, because I know I'm not gonna be lonely. I'm not gonna be on my own. I'm not gonna be boring or whatever.

0: them, and they were so nervous themselves, but they performed so well. I'm so hyped about that band.
1: Ja, ich bin auch hyped. Also lassen wir doch gerade mal rein in Basking Sharks von Child of Prague.

The number one problem today in people's lives is that of sheer hopelessness. Having no hope concerning the future. And many people say that lots of young people hardly ever talk about the future at all because, again, they have no hope when they start thinking about the future seriously. What hope have you got in the future, especially in the face of death? What hope have you got in the future?

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Pissing on the roots of a dead tree. Set and sail on a sunken boat. Begging to the Lord for his mercy. Waving the white flag is not enough. Riding on a dead horse, put my leash tight. Speaking a forgotten tongue in no man's land. Catching bullets with my chest puffed up. It took six lives, took the last one.